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1: In case you missed it, Jason Aldean and Luke Bryan are teaming up for a massive Double Down Tour, rolling into football and baseball stadiums nationwide. Gavin Adcock, John Party, Dylan Scott, Dasha, Chase Matthew, and Lauren Watkins will rotate as openers on select dates. David Allan Coe fans may finally hear his long last final album. His manager hopes to release it September 6th, which would have been Coe's 87th birthday. The project was recorded in 2017 but shelved by executives, and it includes unreleased songs and new material. There's also a Johnny Knoxville documentary that may or may not ever see daylight. And Chase Rice is officially back up after stepping away from touring to reset and refuel. He says he's having fun on stage again and is back in the studio working on new music. That's your Country Nights Live news update. I'm Bev Rainey.
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18: Getting your heart broken can be really rough. It'll happen to most of us at some point in our lives. It's not just an emotional experience, it's a physical one too. Often described as getting the wind knocked out of you, a knot in your stomach, trouble sleeping. I recently spoke about this with Dr. Yoram Yovel, a psychiatrist and neuroscientist. He was on my podcast, Chasing Life. Now, he told me heartbreak doesn't have to last forever. And while your inclination might be to withdraw, isolate, and shut down, it's often the opposite of what supports healing. One of the things that helps us the most is reconnecting to other people you love. And the reverse is also true, he said. If someone you care about is struggling, don't give up on them. You hold the power to comfort loved ones that are in deep physical or emotional distress. I'm Dr. Sanjay Gupta, helping you live a better life.
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0: backseat driver is one of them. What are the rest of Kane Brown's number ones?
1: Hey, I'm Kane Brown, and I'm going to try and say all my number ones in 15 seconds. Shoot. What is heaven? Go to zoo. Homesick. Thank God. Lose it. Bury me in Georgia. I can feel it. Well, Mississippi. Dang it. That's hard. It's called a bad memory. What if seven good as you lose it? Homesick, famous friends, one Mississippi, like a little country music. Thank God. Bury me in Georgia. I can feel it. Miles on it. One thing right.
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14: When it comes to the myriad reasons people don't get enough exercise, psychologist Diana Hill has heard them all. She's the author of a new book with a great title, I Know I Should Exercise, But... On a recent episode of my podcast, Chasing Life, Hill told me the number one reason people don't exercise is because they don't feel like they have enough time. She told us that she encourages people she works with to shift from an either-or mindset to a both-and mindset. Hill herself uses time at her son's baseball game to walk around the field cheering him on instead of sitting on the sidelines. She also recommends setting up your space at home, at work, in the car to facilitate movement. So every night before I go to bed, I lay out my workout clothes next to my bathroom sink, so they are waiting there for me as a good reminder. I'm Dr. Sanjay Gupta, helping you live a better life.
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0: Josh Ross, it's Hate How You Look. Thanks for that request. This is Country Nights Live. We've got requested Hardy up next. You know, he did not actually get cuts on his very first publishing deal. Such a great songwriter.
1: I didn't have a single cut my whole first publishing deal. Eventually got cuts off of those songs I wrote on my deal, but yeah, during the term, yeah, I didn't, and I remember I was so frustrated. Dude, I was stubborn. I don't know, dude. I guess this is going to make me sound like an egomaniac, but I was like, dude, these songs are hits. Like, somebody needs to cut one of these songs. I don't know. I was just very, very, very frustrated. Right at the end of my deal, basically Dennis was like, dude, I want to sign you again. Like, I feel like you're this close.
2: Yeah.
1: And, man, I've been loyal, and he's been extremely good to me, so I didn't even really shop. I just was like, sure. Right at the very end of that deal, it was like 2017, I believe, and I got a Tyler Farr cut. I Should Go to Church Sometime. Wrote it with Brinley Addington and Sarah Turner, and I found out it's going to be the single. And I was just like, oh my God.
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2: You know, one of the weirder things I've seen on social media lately is parents feeding their babies butter, like whole sticks of butter. They swear that it helps them feel fuller after meals and get a good night's sleep, among other things. There's actually something to this. You know, butter is full of fat, which a rapidly growing infant needs, but eating butter all the time results in, quote, boxing out other important nutrients they need as well. Spokesperson for the Academy of Nutrition and Dietetics told us she recommends half a teaspoon to a teaspoon melted and then added to a puree. Or as they get older, you can drizzle oil or melted butter over cooked vegetables, she told us. We never say just give butter by itself, and it's not the only source of fat she would recommend. Avocados, hummus, fish, they are great sources of fat as well, and also great foods to introduce. I'm Dr. Sanjay Gupta, helping you live a better life.
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18: You and I have never met, but I'm willing to bet that there is something you would like to do, but you feel like you can't, that it's too hard, that you don't deserve it. A colleague of mine recently told me about this new book called Brave Shift: 30 Mindset Changes to Transform Your Life. It's written by a woman named Michelle Carrer. Carrer says the one thing most people forget when they set a goal is to attach a reason to it. Having that reason is big, because when you don't want to do something that's necessary to reach your goal, you can go back to your reason to find the motivation you need. Try to frame your goal as something you want to achieve, as opposed to being a bad part of yourself that you want to change. That will make you more likely to succeed, as will asking for help. All of us need it. And it makes people feel good to help you achieve your goals. I'm Dr. Sanjay Gupta, helping you live a better life.
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so much, as always, for hanging with us here at Country Nights Live. I'm Bev Rainey. I'll see you again tomorrow at 7 o'clock. That's the only date I have tomorrow. How about you? Here's Stephen Wilson Jr. and Gary.

Good morning, good evening, whatever time of day it is for you. Always happy that you are here. My name is Justin. This is the Overnight Ride. Today is my sister's birthday, so happy birthday to her. Now in her early 30s and still calls turkey white ham. Because as a kid, she wouldn't eat turkey. She only liked ham. So the whole family called it white ham. Now she's a full-grown adult who pays taxes and still calls it white ham.

0: You know, speaking of my sister, I'm pretty sure I'm the reason that she transferred colleges. I'm Justin. It's the overnight ride. Mentioned it was her birthday a couple minutes ago. And when she started doing the college tour thing, I was only 3-4 years removed from doing the tours and deciding where to go. It is a big decision. You look at the dorms, you look at the buildings, look at the library, you look at the teachers, look at the professors, the extracurriculars. You're just going to spend your money in 4 to 5 years there. And college had changed so much since my parents were in college that everybody thought it was a great idea for me to go. And I loved it, seeing all the college campuses, the places that I would not attend, but felt back home. We were touring Maryville, which is in Scranton, Pennsylvania. And they had a pretty nice cafeteria. And I'd been pretty tame through the 4 to 5 tours that I had taken with her and my parents. And I decided that day it was time for me to let loose. So we're going through the tour. We see all the great buildings. See all the great facilities. And we get to the cafeteria. And they give us the tour of the cafeteria. You get to sample some food, which was an added bonus. And the tour guide said, "Does anybody have any questions about the cafeteria?" And I raised my hand and I said, "Will they cut up your food for you here? Because my sister's 18 and my parents still do it." She decided to go there, and then one semester in, she transferred. And I feel like it was my fault. I think she became parents still cut up food girl there.
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0: The new one from Casey Musgraves, The Loneliest Girl on the Overnight Ride. Two disguises over the last week for her. One, she entered a Casey Musgraves lookalike contest. She did not win, much like Dolly Parton entering a Dolly Parton lookalike contest where she lost. And then the other day, Casey dressed up as an armadillo to walk into a store to buy her new album, Middle of Nowhere. If you haven't got a chance to listen to that, it is great. She also dropped two bonus tracks yesterday. So she lost a competition to look like her and then dressed up as an armadillo, I guess in retaliation.
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0: George Burge, Luke Bryan, ride on the overnight ride. My name's Justin. Of course, Luke and Jason Aldean announcing the Double Down Tour. 5 dates of them playing together, neither one opening up for each other, just like they did in Georgia a couple weeks ago. So they were doing some press for that. And Luke was asked what song he wished he would have cut that was Jason's. Luke said the first time he heard Big Green Tractor, he was heartbroken that he didn't hear it first. I feel like that one fits Jason more, though.
1: The Overnight Ride. 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We'll be right back.
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0: Yeah, it is Miranda Lambert. May 15th, we're going to get a brand new song from her called Crisco, which is not the thing you use to grease a pan right now. It is country and disco mixed together. I've been saying country music. It's been getting groovier lately. That one is a full groove. It is a complete departure from what we know from Miranda, but I'm into it. May 15th, we'll finally hear Crisco.
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7: You know, I watched a video the other day about kids getting landlines at home. We haven't had a landline in my house in I can't even tell you how long. But seeing these parents about my age being teleported back to their own childhoods, a simpler time before screens, was really powerful. And as for the kids, they sat and had conversations with their grandparents without multitasking or being distracted by a screen. I thought this was a great way to have kids stay in touch with family members and friends without getting sucked into the smartphone era too young. Of course, you need other people close by to hop on board as well if this is something that's going to work. Perhaps most important, I realized, these relics can be a great conversation starter with your children. You can talk about what it really means to be connected in this day and age. Things have changed a lot. I'm Dr. Sanjay Gupta, helping you live a better life.

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you've never had it, you got to try it at least once. I'm Justin. It's the Overnight Ride. It has been revealed that Kane Brown does not like ranch dressing, but he's never had it, mostly because he hates salad. I feel like once you try ranch, you're exposed to the wonders that are ranch. But on the outside, it is kind of weird. Here's KB and Woman.

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0: My name's Justin. This is the Overnight Ride. Who's this?
1: Jeff Zoga.
0: Jeff calling us from Dallas makes you laugh, makes you cringe, makes you think, makes you groan. What do you got?
1: Hey, what do you call two octopuses that look the same?
0: Two octopuses that look the same. What?
1: A tentacle.
0: Oh, man.
1: So I've been working on a new product for people who have constipation. It's a laxative, but it also has a painkiller in it, you know, for the stomach pain. I'm going to call it I'll Be Pooping.
0: Oh, man.
1: My grandfather was a baker. When he went into the Army, he went in buns of glazing. How does Alfred call Batman to dinner?
0: Okay, so Alfred is Batman's butler. So how does Alfred call Batman to dinner? How?
1: Dinner, dinner, dinner, dinner, dinner, dinner, dinner, dinner, Batman. What did the bald guy say when he got a comb for a present?
0: What did the bald guy say when he got a comb for a present? What did he say?
1: Thanks, I'll never part with it. As I get older, I remember all the people I've lost along the way. Maybe a tour guide wasn't the best job for me. You know, when I look in the mirror, I see gray hair, wrinkles, and dimming eyes. I think they sure don't make mirrors like they used to. This is Jeff the Joke Guy signing off.
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1: I've been doing

0: Another day, a new record for Ella Langley and Morgan Wallen. I'm Justin. It's the Overnight Ride. Of course, they have their song, I Can't Love You Anymore. First time ever that a song sung by two country artists has debuted in the top 10 of the Billboard Hot 100. And if you're wondering, Choosing Texas is still at number one. And Be Her sits at number five.
1: The Overnight Ride.
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1: The Overnight Ride will be right back.
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1: I thought the only person in my life who had such disdain for the Property Brothers, you know, from the TV where one does all the work and the other one is the real estate agent, Jonathan and Drew, the Property Brothers.
2: Dallas, I didn't even know their first names.
1: Oh, I love their show. I would hang out with them. I want to be friends with them. I watched them build their house in Vegas, their family home. I think those guys are amazing. I seriously would hang out with them. Dallas, as long as I've known you, you can't pin it down.
2: I don't know what it is. There's something about them that I just don't like. I can't put my finger on it, but I don't know. They just give me the heebie-jeebies.
1: And they're twins, to which Lauren says, hold my twins, but not those. Lauren doubled down and told me specifically why twins bother her.
3: It's because that they can feel each other's pain. If one gets hurt, the other one can feel it. They can finish each other's sentences. They always know what the other one's thinking. They can communicate in that way. That has always kind of freaked me out.
1: So it feels like they're conspiring to attack you, that they're working together?
3: No, it has nothing to do with me.
1: Okay.
3: I just think that's kind of weird that, one can break their arm and the other one also feels it.
1: Yeah. So you feel left out because you're not a twin?
3: No.
1: You don't have that connection.
3: I don't feel left out at all.
1: That's
3: kind of bizarre.
2: What is wrong with you today?
3: I have lots of twin friends. I just think it's a little bizarre that one's like, yeah, I can tell immediately when my twin sister is going through something because I can feel it.
2: Whenever I'm around identical twins, I always ask them a lot of questions. They probably think, God, I wish this woman shut up.
1: I told you about the rudest thing I ever did with twins.
3: What?
1: I told you this was the most self-serving. I told you this. This is my friend, one of my best friends.
2: I do remember.
1: His wife has an identical twin.
2: Yes.
1: And I was invited because I had nowhere to go for Christmas. They were nice enough to invite me into their home. I said, hey, I need your help with something. You're already standing here. I need you to stand on my left side. And they're standing on either side of me. And I said, I need your help with something. And they said, what? I need you to say the word stereo on the count of three. Oh. 1, 2, 3. Stereo. And they were I'm like, oh, you did it. You have the same voice.
3: Wow.
1: And they're like, don't ever ask twins to do that ever again. They were so offended.
3: Have you guys found?
2: I wish everybody could
1: see. Wait, hold on. Good morning. Good morning. You were live on the radio. Are you joining Twin Talk?
4: Yes, I want to talk twin.
1: Oh. Okay, do you have a twin?
4: My grandkids are twins.
1: Okay, and do they have the psychic ability that Lauren mentions?
4: Yes, my grandson, he'll tell you straight out, but my granddaughter will mumble and say stuff, and she started to ask him now, what is Grace saying, Waylon? And he tells her exactly what he's saying, or he'll say, no, I don't want to. He won't tell her nothing. He don't want her to know.
1: Lauren, they're children. Would that bother you, children twins?
3: No, that doesn't. Bother me.
1: Okay.
3: I just think it's very strange that one gets hurt, the other feels
1: they know.
3: It.
1: They've got connection.
3: And that's just the thing that weirds me out a little bit.
1: Thank you. Please ask your grandchildren, please, for Mother's Day this Sunday. Please get Mima a new phone. You desperately need a new phone. We love you. Thank you for listening.
3: Do you guys find that twins marry other twins? Because I actually know a set of twins who married.
1: That's another twin person who's a twin. That's a little close, Dallas. I'm sorry, you're already mad at me. That's a little twin Bama.
2: Wait a minute. You're saying it's twin Bama because two twin sisters married twin brothers from two different families?
1: No, I'm talking about the same family. Is that what you're talking about, the same family?
3: No, it's different families.
1: I think about the same family.
3: Who's a twin married a man who is also a twin. So it's like, I find that twins seem to find each other.
2: Twins marry twins.
3: Yeah.
1: Oh, that's fine. But I thought you meant they married the sibling. You know what I mean?
3: I get what you're saying. Yeah. We've seen stories of that.
1: Tell me if there was a show you would not spend every Thursday night watching Twin Bama. Tell me.
3: Down in Twin Bama.
1: I love you, Dallas. I'm sorry.
2: I hate you.
1: Why do you hate me today?
2: I hate you.
1: Why?
2: Because you are just full of spit and fire.
1: I'm about
2: to spit on you.
1: All right. You can't commingle those two things. Those two flavors won't work well together. Thank you.
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0: Clothes are itchy. Look at my parts.
4: I don't like it. I think it's stupid. I'm not doing it.
5: You didn't lock the door. It says green to go. I'm coming through. I gotta pee.
6: Kincaid and Dallas.
7: Yeah, how you doing?
8: Was that boobies?
0: Where? I missed it.
5: Where
0: were the boobies? I was promised Wednesday morning boobies.
5: It is hump day.
0: Well, I know, right? Yeah.

0: Double humps.
1: Right. Lovely Lady Lumps. That song was sewn up. Lovely Lady Lumps. Yeah. Good morning. Welcome to the 6th of May. Y'all, I did something somewhat. This is one of my favorite things in the world, which says a lot about how sad my life is that this excites me. Erin sends me a text. She's my wife. She says, hey, I'm going to the store. Where are you? Oh, I'm still at work. I'm working on stuff. I'm going to probably be here for another hour. Sorry. Only I wasn't at work. I was on my way home. I was 5 minutes from home. So I beeline to the store. And then I give it a couple minutes in the car, and then I walk in the store because I don't want to run into her in the parking lot. I've ruined this before by running into her in the parking lot.
0: Surprise her?
1: Well, you say surprise. I say pester. Oh. So I know her because I know her. She's a creature of habit. She begins her shopping experience the same way every time. It all begins in the cereal aisle. That's where life begins. That's where the universe begins, in the cereal aisle. That's where she starts.
0: Okay, I mean, I can see that actually, because usually the cereal aisle is like the first or second aisle in a grocery store.
1: No, that's not why she does that first. Oh. She hits the cereal aisle first because if her favorite cereal's on sale, she will buy it like she's stocking a bomb shelter.
0: Oh, okay.
1: And she'll buy, and what she, basically, that then determines what else she's going to buy depending on how much room is left in the cart. She goes crazy for a BOGO. That's my wife.
2: How many does she buy?
1: She will buy 8 boxes of cereal when they're on sale.
0: How much cereal does she eat?
1: She will eat 8 boxes of cereal.
0: Like, so it doesn't go to waste. It's not sitting on the shelves. Like, she will finish those boxes.
1: She's that girl. One day, one meal a day will be cereal meal.
0: Wow.
1: For her. So she will eat cereal.
2: What's your favorite cereal?
1: She likes the great grains, the banana great grains. That's her favorite cereal. And then she has another one, too, she likes as well. And then she gets, like, Lucky Charms and stuff for the kid. The kids. But anyway, so I immediately see the blonde hair and definitely see it's my wife's very unmistakable booty. I've only got this wrong once. And I do this thing. She hasn't seen me. I sneak up to her. And if, by the way, if you ever saw somebody, you would think this is a pervert. I'm calling the police.
0: Yeah. I would have gone up to this lady and been like, ma'am, do you need help?
1: Yeah. I sneak up behind her while she's looking at the cereal. She's so focused on cereal. She's looking at the boxes. She's checking expiration dates. I walk up to her. The microphone's her hair. I walk up to the back of her hair and I go,
0: ew!
1: And she just feels, she hears that and feels my hot breath on her hair.
0: Oh. And she thought it was a stranger?
1: No,
0: oh my
1: she
0: God.
1: Knows it's me. She's like, and she's looking forward. She goes, you're not at work. And I said, what if it wasn't me? And then someone's going to jail. So that's how I greeted my wife yesterday at the store.
0: The fact that she knows you so well, mm-hmm. That's a true sign of love right there.
1: You want to know my love? Kincaid's love language. And we shopped together. We had a lovely time at the store there for 45-minute shopping.
2: That's awesome. When's the last time you breathed hot breath on her?
1: The last time was a week before at the store. Listen, hot breath.
2: You should try that at home sometime.
1: No, yeah. Hot breath is reserved for a grocery store.
0: They prefer long walks down the grocery store aisle.
1: We do. Yep, we all have our own thing. That's my love language. How was your day, Dallas?
2: My day was fantastic. I had a 3-hour nap yesterday.
1: Nice.
2: I was so tired. Yeah. I don't know if it's what's still going on with the weather or what, but I just cannot get enough sleep and went back to bed at 7:30.
1: I don't know how you can do that. Mm. If I take that kind of nap, I'm wired. I go to bed. I didn't go to bed till 11 last night.
2: Oh, my gosh.
0: Oh, my God. Same. I'm so happy to know that I'm not alone in that.
2: Mm-mm. What?
0: Yeah, I was tossing and turning all night. It wasn't a great night of sleep for me.
2: And then I had one of those Lorne moments. So I went to bed at 7:30, went right to sleep, and then I woke up and I was like, oh, gosh, what time is it? Mm-hmm. And it was 12:15.
1: Glorious.
2: Oh my gosh, I got 3 more hours.
0: The best feeling ever.
1: Feels like you won the lottery.
2: Yeah. And I just rolled back over and got all snuggly in my comforter. Oh my gosh, it was great.
1: Do you always wake up to an alarm, or will you wake up moments before it or 5 minutes before, and then that's when it begins?
2: Sometimes I wake up before it, sometimes I wake up to it.
0: Yeah.
2: It just depends on how tired I am and how much sleep I've had.
1: What did you accomplish yesterday, Lauren?
0: I got a great workout in. I got my eyebrows done. My eyebrows looking good right now.
2: Yeah,
0: got them laminated.
1: Your eyebrows are hovering above fleek.
0: They are. They are. They are on fleek right now. And I'm actually doing something pretty crazy after the show today.
1: What?
0: I am getting TMJ Botox because I have had really tight... My jaw has been really tight. It's been causing me to have migraines and neck issues. And I went and saw a dentist, and I've talked to a few people about it. And I'm finally pulling the trigger, and I'm getting it done today. So I'm super excited about that.
1: Where do they inject the Botox?
0: Just on the side of your jaw, right there.
2: Yeah. It's not. Oh,
0: it's painless.
2: Botox is like the needle is so tiny.
0: It will take me longer to check in and get this done.
2: To get the treatment.
1: So it's like that done?
0: Yeah, pretty much.
1: Okay.
2: Yeah.
0: Yeah.
2: Before you came to work on the show, I have terrible TMJ. Yes. I mean, terrible. So I went to a specialist and I actually had this apparatus made that I wear.
0: Yeah.
2: Oh my gosh.
1: That she lost for 12 hours and it was so much fun when you lost it.
2: I found it.
1: I know.
2: That thing changed my life because I've tried the Botox. I tried everything else, but mine was so bad.
0: Yeah. I've talked to multiple people, got some professional opinions on it, and everyone has told me it's not that bad enough to get what you got done. Right. But so to try the Botox first and then we'll go from there.
2: Yeah.
0: So I'm very excited.
2: Good for you.
1: And that apparatus, it's just like a mouth guard thing.
2: It's sort of kind of, but it's not really.
1: God,
2: it's so different. It has nothing to do with your teeth. It's all about when I wear it.
0: Yes. Yeah.
2: It is all about the alignment of your jaw.
0: Yep.
1: Well, be a good friend. Let Lauren borrow yours real quick.
2: I don't think it'll fit.
1: Oh, okay.
2: Teeth aren't the
1: Got
2: same.
1: Got it. Okay. Yeah. Understandable.
2: It's a little different.
1: Got it.
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5: A better life with Dr. Sanjay Gupta.
6: So-called superagers, they are an enviable segment of the population. People who are older than 80, whose brains function like someone a fraction of their age. It's true, a lot of these people have genetics on their side, but more and more research is bearing out the idea that people who practice good brain health also slow their cognitive decline. Dr. Richard Isaacson, a pioneer in the Alzheimer's space, told us that, quote, his studies have found lifestyle changes including diet, exercise, reducing stress and optimizing sleep, along with managing vascular risk factors with certain medications, can actually help grow brain areas and also reduce telltale signs of Alzheimer's, such as tau tangles and amyloid plaques. What else helps? Staying social, surrounding yourself with family and friends, and maybe even volunteering for a real sense of purpose. I'm Dr. Sanjay Gupta, helping you live a better life.
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0: 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Kincaid and Dallas.
1: On the way next, Dallas's dish.
2: Yeah.
1: Sorry.
2: It's coming up.
3: What are you dishing up?
2: Well,
1: I'm sorry. It won't. Yeah, I was re-listening to yesterday's show. Your dish had so much yesterday, and it twists and turns. Nothing. Your sequel today won't be as good, right?
2: There's not. Okay. You know, it's kind of a slow day because I was working on it before I left the house this morning. I was like, not a lot going on. The Rolling Stones made a big announcement, so we'll talk about that. But how do you feel about seeing a concert in a movie?
1: Oh, you're going to talk about this? Oh, this is
2: okay. I got so many questions about this.
1: Dallas, you and I are going to make people angry with our hot take on this because
2: we'll talk about it coming up during the

0: Thank you for listening to us on your way to work. We appreciate it. It's Kincaid in Dallas. I was just chastised for my parenting.
1: No, we did not chastise you.
2: Yeah, I thought it was cute.
0: No, you didn't.
1: I just said, if I had gotten that from my dad, I would have thought, what in the world is wrong with him?
2: Yeah, I
1: because
2: just
1: my daddy was just not like that.
0: Well, I am. Okay, real quick, before we get to that. Wait, you tell me if this was okay to do, or I'm sorry, was this something only mom can do? Because that's basically what I was told. I left a note. My kid has been bringing lunch to school. I put a note in his lunchbox this morning saying, hey, buddy, have a great day at school. Can't wait to play chess with you later on today. Bye, Dad. Or love you, Dad. And Dallas gave me such a look like, oh, wow, if my dad had done that, no, that's something my mom might do. But, oh, that's weird.
1: Yeah, my dad wouldn't have done that. But that's okay with you. You're such a Twizzler.
0: You know what? Tomorrow I'm going to put that in his lunchbox. You're such a Twizzler. See you later, but I love you.
1: Such a Twizzler. No. You just twist everything around.
0: No, you made
1: Lauren
0: it seem...
1: Lauren and I both
0: and Lauren, too, made it seem like, oh, weird. That's weird. Mom can do that, but that's weird when Dad
1: does
0: it.
1: Mom did it, but Lauren and I both had dads that were very manly men.
2: Yeah. But now I guess I get the modern day version of that from my dad. I do get a text from him every single day. Have a good day. I love you. That's kind of the modern day
1: but
2: of leaving a note.
1: Growing up, my daddy would have never done anything like that.
2: Oh, yeah. He wasn't going to write me a little note.
1: No.
2: My mom did
1: absolutely
2: that.
1: Absolutely not. But it's okay that you do it.
0: No, Dad's a sensitive clown. It's not a manly man. All right. I wanted to share that. You made me feel like, oh, no.
2: What? That was cute.
0: It's all right.
1: It was cute. Yeah. Good Lord.
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7: Wait, there's more. You're about to find a surprise in your cereal. But you'll want this one. Dallas.
8: Okay, I've always said that when women have a baby, if they're working, they should get 6 months off.
9: Agreed.
8: I've always said that. 6 months paid. You need time to bond with that child. You know, these poor women, they have kids. They got to go back to work in 12 weeks. Well, finally, somebody did a little, you know.
7: What did they do?
8: They did some research.
7: Oh, Dallas is moving her hand in a circular motion.
8: It turns out I was right.
7: Okay.
8: I'll tell you about it coming up.
7: That's a counter slapper.
8: That's right. Lauren?
9: All right. Forget everything you think you know about college football.
7: Yeah.
9: Wait until you hear about the 60-year-old cancer survivor who has joined the team.
7: Oh, wow. I will. Hang on.

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12: Kincaid and Dallas, this morning's My Little Secret. This was the end result of what had happened.
13: There was a U-Haul there. And it was just him, and he was loading all his stuff in there.
12: Now, what caused that is the secret. I think it's an honest mistake. He feels awful. He's not at fault. You'll hear the entire thing next.
14: I can hear-

0: Kincaid in Dallas. I think back to a time when I couldn't wait. I saw a trailer a year before the movie came out. What? And I said to my wife, we are seeing this the night it opens. I couldn't wait. And then that movie came out.
1: Uh-huh.
0: It was the biggest piece of garbage ever.
1: Wow. The only one that I've ever done that with is Top Gun Maverick.
0: Where you said, I'm going to see it.
1: The trailer came out like a year before the movie. And then I was like, oh.
0: Well, that was not going to disappoint you, Dallas.
1: No, I knew it.
0: Never.
1: Wasn't. What was the movie?
0: Sausage Party. Remember that movie?
1: No, remember? I do not. And the fact that you watched a trailer for it.
0: Oh, yeah. It showed it. Yeah, because we were watching. It was some other movie.
1: Who was in that?
0: It was voiced by celebrities. It was animation. And it was all these. Oh. It was a story of the inanimate objects at grocery stores that come to life. And they're very excited. Sausage Party. Well, here it was what they did. And you've been to movies where they do this.
1: That's
0: they put
1: so
0: all the funny parts in the trailer. So when it.
1: Oh, so when you go see the movie.
0: There's nothing funny.
1: Yeah, that just got you there.
0: Lauren knows Sausage Party was the biggest disappointing movie ever.
2: It wasn't as funny as they made it seem.
0: Aaron turned to me. Should we leave? I gotta see the shoe. It's gotta get better.
1: Did you stay for the whole thing?
0: We stayed for all the sausage.
1: You stayed for the whole sausage?
2: It was too much sausage.
0: Mm-hmm. It was awful.
1: Too much bad sausage.
0: It never got better. And every time I've talked about this before, every time I mention it, there's always one person, man, you like Hot Tub Time Machine, but you hate Sausage Party? You love both. It's so good. Why do you not like that movie? Because it just isn't good. I'm sorry. Hot Tub Time Machine any day. Drink all the Chernobyl.
1: How about sausage in the hot tub?
0: That's why I don't go in hot tubs.
2: That sounds like an X-rated film.
0: Yeah, strangers get naked. We are Kincaid in Dallas. Thanks for starting your day with us.
1: Kay will take you through the workday with today's best country. Then Argo and Beth will get you home.
3: Kincaid in Dallas.
0: Mornings. On the way next, Dallas's dish.
1: Yeah.
0: Sorry.
1: It's coming up.
2: What are you dishing up?
1: Well,
0: I was re-listening to yesterday's show. Your dish had so much yesterday, and it twists and turns. Nothing. Your sequel today won't be as good, right?
1: It's kind of a slow day because I was working on it before I left the house this morning. I was like, not a lot going on. The Rolling Stones made a big announcement, so we'll talk about that. But how do you feel about seeing a concert in a movie theater?
0: Oh, you're going to talk about this?
2: Okay.
0: Oh, this is...
1: I got so many questions about this.
0: Dallas, you and I are going to make people angry with our hot take on this because...
1: Yeah, we'll talk about it coming up during the dish.
4: I don't know if you were looking at me or not. You probably smile like that all the time. I don't mean to bother you, but...

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12: You know, I watched a video the other day about kids getting landlines at home. We haven't had a landline in my house in I can't even tell you how long. But seeing these parents about my age being teleported back to their own childhoods, a simpler time before screens, was really powerful. And as for the kids, they sat and had conversations with their grandparents without multitasking or being distracted by a screen. I thought this was a great way to have kids stay in touch with family members and friends without getting sucked into the smartphone era too young. Of course, you need other people close by to hop on board as well if this is something that's going to work. Perhaps most important, I realized, these relics can be a great conversation starter with your children. You can talk about what it really means to be connected in this day and age. Things have changed a lot. I'm Dr. Sanjay Gupta, helping you live a better life.

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0: thank you for listening to us on your way to work. We appreciate it. It's Kincaid in Dallas. I was just chastised for my parenting. And
1: no, we did not chastise you.
2: Yeah, I thought it was cute.
0: No, you didn't.
1: I just said, if I had gotten that from my dad, I would have thought, what in the world is wrong with him?
2: Yeah,
1: because my daddy was just not like that.
0: Well, I am. Okay, real quick, before we get to the vote, wait, you tell me if this was okay to do, or I'm sorry, was this something only mom can do? Because that's basically what I was told. I left a note. My kid has been bringing lunch to school. I put a note in his lunchbox this morning saying, hey, buddy, have a great day at school. Can't wait to play chess with you later on today. Bye, Dad. Or love you, Dad. And Dallas gave me such a look like, oh, wow, if my dad had done that? No, that's something my mom might do, but oh, that's weird.
1: Yeah, my dad wouldn't have done that, but that's okay with you. You're such a Twizzler.
0: You know what? Tomorrow I'm going to put that in the lunchbox. You're such a Twizzler. See you later. But I love you.
1: You're such a Twizzler. No. You just twist everything around.
0: No, you made it seem... both and Lauren, too, made it seem like, oh, weird. That's weird. Mom can do that, but that's weird with dad.
1: Mom did it, but Lauren and I both had dads that were very manly men.
2: Yeah. But now I guess I get the modern day version of that from my dad. I do get a text from him every single day. Have a good day. I love you. That's kind of the modern day of leaving a note.
1: But growing up, my daddy would have never done anything like that.
2: Oh, yeah. He wasn't going to write me a little note.
1: No.
2: My mom did
1: absolutely
2: that.
1: Absolutely not. But it's okay that you do it.
0: No, dad's a sensitive clown. Not a manly man. All right. I wanted to share that. You made me feel like, oh, no.
2: That was cute.
0: It's all right.
2: It was cute.
1: Good Lord.
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0: When we get back, Dallas, how many pages in this manual do you have on me? Do you have more instructions for me or Scott this morning in the instruction manual? You said yesterday, I got a lot on you.
1: Oh, yeah, I would have more on you.
0: Okay, if your partner had an instruction manual, what would the most important guidelines and directions be? Think carefully. That's next. From the side.

0: through.
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3: But wait, there's more. 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Dallas.
1: Okay, I've always said that when women have a baby, if they're working, they should get 6 months off.
4: Agreed.
1: I've always said that. 6 months paid. You need time to bond with that child. You know, these poor women, they have kids. They got to go back to work in 12 weeks. Well, finally, somebody did a little, you know.
3: What did they do?
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3: Oh. And Dallas is moving her hand in a circular motion.
1: It turns out I was right.
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3: 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Hang on.

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8: You know, I watched a video the other day about kids getting landlines at home. We haven't had a landline in my house in I can't even tell you how long. But seeing these parents about my age being teleported back to their own childhoods, a simpler time before screens, was really powerful. And as for the kids, they sat and had conversations with their grandparents without multitasking or being distracted by a screen. I thought this was a great way to have kids stay in touch with family members and friends without getting sucked into the smartphone era too young. Of course, you need other people close by to hop on board as well if this is something that's going to work. Perhaps most important, I realized, these relics can be a great conversation starter with your children. You can talk about what it really means to be connected in this day and age. Things have changed a lot. I'm Dr. Sanjay Gupta, helping you live a better life.
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11: 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This was the end result of what had happened.
15: There was a U-Haul there, and it was just him, and he was loading all his stuff in there.
11: Now, what caused that is the secret. I think it's an honest mistake. 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You'll hear the entire thing next.

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15: 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A shopping spree? 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
12: Hey, I'm Chris Van Vliet. This is Insight with Chris Van Vliet. Go behind the scenes and beyond the headlines with people like John Cena.
21: That's where Never Give Up comes from. I wasn't Brock. I wasn't Roman. I wasn't Dwayne. I was last.
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5: weather. Here's your forecast from News Channel 3. Scattered showers throughout the day, but much cooler behind northerly winds. Highs in the lower 60s. Rain ending tonight with a low near 50. I'm News Channel 3 weather expert Todd Demers.
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16: A better life with Dr. Sanjay Gupta.
17: You know, one of the weirder things I've seen on social media lately is parents feeding their babies butter, like whole sticks of butter. They swear that it helps them feel fuller after meals and get a good night's sleep, among other things. There's actually something to this. You know, butter is full of fat, which a rapidly growing infant needs, but eating butter all the time results in, quote, boxing out other important nutrients they need as well. Spokesperson for the Academy of Nutrition and Dietetics told us she recommends half a teaspoon to a teaspoon melted and then added to a puree. Or as they get older, you can drizzle oil or melted butter over cooked vegetables, she told us. We never say just give butter by itself, and it's not the only source of fat she would recommend. Avocados, hummus, fish, they are great sources of fat as well. And also great foods to introduce. I'm Dr. Sanjay Gupta, helping you live a better life.
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20: Here's your forecast from News Channel 3. Scattered showers throughout the day, but much cooler behind northerly winds, highs in the lower 60s. Rain ending tonight with a low near 50. I'm News Channel 3 weather expert Todd Demers.
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Good morning. Well, I don't know how good it is for me. 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How about that?

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20: Here's your forecast from News Channel 3. Scattered showers throughout the day, but much cooler behind northerly winds, highs in the lower 60s. Rain ending tonight with a low near 50. I'm News Channel 3 weather expert Todd Demers.
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Okay, so trip to Boston to see Tim McGraw, airfare, hotel, tickets to the show, upgrade to VIP, national text keyword coming up just after 11. 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

0: like Lynn LeMaitre's Get Around Boy in the mix on Kix. George Burge said he had one of the best nights of his life the other night when he was on stage with Luke Bryan at a sold-out concert in his hometown of Austin, Texas. And they were singing this song.
1: I threw a

0: Today's Best Country with John Morgan and Kid Myself. Hey, it's Kay. A week from Sunday, of course, Sunday happens to be Mother's Day, but a week from Sunday is Paws in the Park at Shelby Farms. So if you're the mom to a furry four-legged friend, you can come on out and join us and have another spectacular Sunday. We're going to be at, like I said, Shelby Farms a week from Sunday. That's May 17th. We're going to have food trucks and live music. We'll have live music, Kids Zone, face painting, and lots of vendors. So you can check out their wares. You can check out their services. You can let your pups make new friends. Heck, maybe you'll make new friends too. Who knows? But it'll be a great afternoon after church, 1 to 4. And it's free to get in, so you come on out and join us for Paws in the Park with Brown Dog Lodge and Taming the Wild, ATC Fitness, Mitch Wright Plumbing, Heating and Air, and Kix 106.
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2: There's something I'd like to talk to you about today, something that's been circulating on the internet that's become a real problem. 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They are designed to take your money. Now, a couple things you should keep in mind. If something sounds too good to be true, it probably is. When you look at these videos, if they don't seem natural, if there's something off about them, the audio or the video, it's probably AI generated. And if you come across something that does pique your interest, see if you can find evidence of it from other sources. I promise you this, if I discover something incredible that you need to know about, I'm going to talk about it somewhere that you can easily find, not on some shady social media site. I'm Dr. Sanjay Gupta, helping you live a better life.
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2: Yes. Mid-South weather. Here's your forecast from News Channel 3. Scattered showers throughout the day, but much cooler behind northerly winds, highs in the lower 60s. Rain ending tonight with a low near 50. I'm News Channel 3 weather expert Todd Demers.
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I don't know if you got out and voted yesterday, but obviously we are going to have a new Shelby County mayor and a new Shelby County clerk, which I'm sure a lot of people are going to be very happy about. And surprisingly, Germantown voted that their mayor should just work part-time. So there you have it on

don't we want to go to Boston and see Tim McGraw? I think we do. So you need to text the national keyword kind, humble and kind, which is one of his best. K-I-N-D. That's my kind tonight. K-I-N-D. Text the word kind to the number 95819 for a chance to win this trip, airfare, hotel, tickets to the show, and then you become a VIP. And Mr. or Mrs. Vip, you get to meet Tim McGraw. So text that keyword now. You

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9: Mid-South weather. Here's your forecast from News Channel 3. Scattered showers throughout the day, but much cooler behind northerly winds, highs in the lower 60s. Rain ending tonight with a low near 50. I'm News Channel 3 weather expert Todd Demers.
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1: Remember back in the day, we used to watch The Simpsons and then King of the Hill? 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

the West Texas Degenerate Tour, which sounds like something I would be on, is going to be at Bank Plus on May 14th, which is a Thursday. It's Treaty Oak Revival, William Clark Green, and Parker Ryan. Tickets are on sale now. If you need some info, we've got all of that at kix106.com.

0: She's on fire. Megan Maroney, it's called Medicine in the Mix on Kix. Hey, it's Kay. We want to get you to Boston in the worst way to meet Tim McGraw, because, I mean, it's Tim McGraw, y'all. We've got a fabulous trip with airfare, hotel, tickets to the show, and then you become a VIP because we upgrade you. You tour the backstage, you go to the lounge, which is always kind of cool. You get an autographed tour poster, and then you get to hug on Tim McGraw and meet him. I mean, how awesome is that? Get your picture made. I mean, come on, y'all. And it's going to be a great show at Fenway Park. So for a chance to win, and you got to give yourself as many chances as possible, text the national keyword kind, humble and kind. The kind of love we make. That's my kind of night. K-I-N-D. K-I-N-D. Text the word kind to the number 95819 for your chance to win.
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3: When it comes to the myriad reasons people don't get enough exercise, psychologist Diana Hill has heard them all. She's the author of a new book with a great title, I Know I Should Exercise, But. On a recent episode of my podcast, Chasing Life, Hill told me the number one reason people don't exercise is because they don't feel like they have enough time. She told us that she encourages people she works with to shift from an either-or mindset to a both-and mindset. Hill herself uses time at her son's baseball game to walk around the field cheering him on instead of sitting on the sidelines. She also recommends setting up your space at home, at work, in the car to facilitate movement. So every night before I go to bed, I lay out my workout clothes next to my bathroom sink so they are waiting there for me as a good reminder. I'm Dr. Sanjay Gupta, helping you live a better life.
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6: Here's your forecast from News Channel 3. Scattered showers throughout the day, but much cooler behind northerly winds, highs in the lower 60s. Rain ending tonight with a low near 50. I'm News Channel 3 weather expert Todd Demers.
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backstage at that concert in Austin, Luke Bryan was giving golf tips to Kane Brown and George Burge, which he probably shouldn't have since George was actually on the college golf team.

One of the media giants, Ted Turner, who started CNN, TBS, owned the Atlanta Braves for a long while. Ted Turner, dead at the age of 87.

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24: When it comes to the myriad reasons people don't get enough exercise, psychologist Diana Hill has heard them all. She's the author of a new book with a great title, I Know I Should Exercise, But. On a recent episode of my podcast, Chasing Life, Hill told me the number one reason people don't exercise is because they don't feel like they have enough time. She told us that she encourages people she works with to shift from an either-or mindset to a both-and mindset. Hill herself uses time at her son's baseball game to walk around the field cheering him on, instead of sitting on the sidelines. She also recommends setting up your space at home, at work, in the car to facilitate movement. So every night before I go to bed, I lay out my workout clothes next to my bathroom sink. So they are waiting there for me as a good reminder. I'm Dr. Sanjay Gupta, helping you live a better life.
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25: Here's your forecast from News Channel 3. Scattered showers throughout the day, but much cooler behind northerly winds, highs in the lower 60s. Rain ending tonight.

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3: You know, I watched a video the other day about kids getting landlines at home. We haven't had a landline in my house in I can't even tell you how long. But seeing these parents about my age being teleported back to their own childhoods, a simpler time before screens, was really powerful. And as for the kids, they sat and had conversations with their grandparents without multitasking or being distracted by a screen. I thought this was a great way to have kids stay in touch with family members and friends without getting sucked into the smartphone era too young. Of course, you need other people close by to hop on board as well if this is something that's going to work. Perhaps most important, I realized, these relics can be a great conversation starter with your children. You can talk about what it really means to be connected in this day and age. Things have changed a lot. I'm Dr. Sanjay Gupta, helping you live a better life.
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2: Here's your forecast from News Channel 3. Scattered showers throughout the day, but much cooler behind northerly winds, highs in the lower 60s. Rain ending tonight with a low near 50. I'm News Channel 3 weather expert Todd Demers.
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Mississippi. It's Jackson Dean and the Mix on Kicks. Vince Gill's going to say hey to us August 30th at the Orpheum Theater. He's bringing his 50 Years from Home tour here to sing all his classic tunes. And whoo, what a show that's going to be. Tickets are on sale now. We got info, kicks106.com.

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Megan Maroney says she's still just shocked that she's where she is now. She didn't know how she went from being a sorority girl, posting videos from her bathroom floor, to selling out arenas and getting ACM nominations, too. Don't forget about that. Yeah.

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4: There's something I'd like to talk to you about today, something that's been circulating on the internet that's become a real problem. Deep fake videos of me endorsing products that I've never even heard of and I have no relationship with whatsoever. Let me tell you clearly, these videos are scams. They are designed to take your money. Now, a couple things you should keep in mind. If something sounds too good to be true, it probably is. When you look at these videos, if they don't seem natural, if there's something off about them, the audio or the video, it's probably AI generated. And if you come across something that does pique your interest, see if you can find evidence of it from other sources. I promise you this, if I discover something incredible that you need to know about, I'm going to talk about it somewhere that you can easily find, not on some shady social media site. I'm Dr. Sanjay Gupta, helping you live a better life.
16: A chilly afternoon with temperatures only reaching mid to upper 50s, and we'll also see scattered showers across the area, but limited storm chances. All of this dies down tonight, and we start our warm-up trend tomorrow with plenty of sunshine. I'm WREG's meteorologist Lindsay Gaffney.
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Lady A is going to be on the bill when Tim McGraw plays Fenway Park in Boston in July. Would you like to be there too? 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

Mother's Day is just 4 days away. 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

0: Her name is Stella Lefty. 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
5: 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Let me tell you about Pinterest's first parenting trend report. 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The report found a shift from the iPad kid era to now, when parents are actually more interested in real-world adventures and hands-on activities. The global trends and insights lead at Pinterest told us families are thoughtfully designing childhoods rooted in creativity, intention, and meaningful experiences. One psychologist we spoke to said he sees this as a reflection of parents' desire to build core capacities in their children: resilience, curiosity, self-regulation, empathy. These things don't grow automatically, but are built through lived experience. I'm Dr. Sanjay Gupta, helping you live a better life.
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2: A chilly afternoon with temperatures only reaching mid to upper 50s, and we'll also see scattered showers across the area, but limited storm chances. All of this dies down tonight, and we start our warm-up trend tomorrow with plenty of sunshine. I'm WREG's meteorologist, Lindsay Gaffney.
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5: Mid-South weather.
6: A chilly afternoon with temperatures only reaching mid to upper 50s, and we'll also see scattered showers across the area, but limited storm chances. All of this dies down tonight, and we start our warm-up trend tomorrow with plenty of sunshine. I'm WREG's meteorologist, Lindsay Gaffney.
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13: A chilly afternoon with temperatures only reaching mid to upper 50s, and we'll also see scattered showers across the area, but limited storm chances. All of this dies down tonight, and we start our warm-up trend tomorrow with plenty of sunshine. I'm WREG's meteorologist, Lindsay Gaffney.
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appreciate you hanging out with me today. I'll see you tomorrow. Argo and Beth are coming in next. They got something for Mom, mimosas, movies, and candy. Plus, they've got tickets for the Grateful Tour with the Ray Clay Strays and Muscadine Bloodline in Jonesboro. Argo and Beth.

0: 106 are going Beth riding high behind these low beams.
1: That's right.
0: Yeah. And I got the windshield wipers on.
1: For sure.
0: Golly.
1: It's another rainy afternoon.
0: Yeah, we're building an ark.
1: Yeah.
0: Getting ready.
1: It's good for the little flowers and the gardens and stuff.
0: That's right. We needed the rain. So it's a pretty much rainy day, but then looking ahead to tomorrow and the weekend, looking good. Going to warm up too. It gets get a little chilly outside.
1: I noticed that from this morning till now.
0: You and I are both in long sleeves today.
1: Yeah.
0: Yeah.
1: Well, it would get cooler because over the weekend, I did take all the hoodies and sweatshirts and all that stuff and put them up.
0: Such a weird time of year when it's like this here.
1: It would be warm.
0: Because us and the kids, the lawn situation when you're in between seasons is crazy.
1: You have too much stuff out.
0: Yeah, you got short sleeve stuff out, then shorts. You got the hoodies, like you said, and stuff. So
1: yeah,
0: it's like going through that is one of those things that
1: you got to make the switch.
0: You know who normally does that? Mom.
1: Mom
0: normally does that. Shout out to Mom. We have the Mother's Day Treat Trio, which we're going to give away here in just a few minutes, actually.
1: Yeah, we're going to do it a little earlier today than we did yesterday. And the Treat Trio is candy from Dinstals, fine candies.
0: Yes.
1: It is movie passes from Malco, so you get a pair of movie passes.
0: Mm-hmm.
1: Oh, you got a bell over there.
0: Yeah.
1: And also, it's brunch. Or with mimosas, whatever you want to get for breakfast for mom for Mother's Day from Eggs Up Grill. And you can use it anytime.
0: Yeah, there you go. So we'll give that away in just a few minutes. Shout out to you in the carpool line right now. A lot of moms in the carpool line doing the thing right now.
1: Hey, moms.
0: On this rainy day.
1: And
0: so
1: kids.
0: That's coming up. We've also got more tickets to the Red Clay Strays this afternoon.
1: Yeah, we do. And another keyword, right?
0: Chance to see Tim McGraw. Wow.

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0: Kits 106, Argyle and Beth riding with you. Maybe if you're in the carpool line, dealing with a little bit of rain here and there. And shouting out to all the moms right now.
1: Yeah. Mother's Day on Sunday. And this is the perfect thing for you to win for your mom, or if you are a mom. It is the Mother's Day Treat Trio, and it has a certificate for Dinstall's Fine Candies, for Eggs Up Grill, and Malco Movie Passes.
0: Yeah. That's a great package for mom. Go see a movie, have some mimosas, some breakfast, and then pick out your favorite treat from Dinstall's.
1: Yeah, I would love that.
0: All right, then. Caller number 9, you will get the Mother's Day Treat Trio. 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Again, that's 901-541-2106. 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
1: A chilly afternoon with temperatures only reaching mid to upper 50s, and we'll also see scattered showers across the area, but limited storm chances. All of this dies down tonight, and we start our warm-up trend tomorrow with plenty of sunshine. I'm WREG's meteorologist Lindsay Gaffney.

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1: Our number 901-541-2106, caller 9, wins this Treat Trio, which is Dinstools, Malco Movie Passes, and breakfast or brunch from Eggs Up Grill. 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
2: This is Wendy.
0: Wendy, you're caller number 9.
1: Yay! This is a good little prize, little treat trio for Mother's Day.
2: Yes.
0: Now, Wendy, are you a mom or is this for your mom?
2: No, I am a mama.
0: Yeah.
1: Well, you can keep it. You need to keep it.
0: It's for you, definitely, then. Definitely.
2: Well, I'm a share
1: with
2: my girls.
1: Yes. Aww, I'm a share. You're sweet.
0: Just like any great mom would do, uh-huh. Right? What you doing this afternoon?
2: Mm-hmm. I work at Dollar General on Mumford Gilt Edge Road.
0: All right.
2: I'm a store manager.
0: At the DG. Well, we appreciate y'all having it on Kix 106. And if you hang on a minute, we'll get you set up, okay?
2: Yes, sir.
0: All right.
1: All right.
0: Cool. There you go. The Mother's Day Treat Trio. We'll have them all week here on Kix 106.

0: 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We've also got tickets for the Red Clay Strays, Beth.
1: We do. They're going to be playing Jonesboro in November, so we'll have tickets for you to win for that, too, later.
0: In the 4 o'clock hour here on KIXX.

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6: A better life with Dr. Sanjay Gupta.
7: We are finally starting to learn more things we can do to keep our brains sharp as we age. A lot of people think crossword puzzles or Sudoku might do the trick, but the science doesn't really bear that out. What one recent study found, though, was that a certain type of brain training seems to have a significant impact on cognition as we get older. It wasn't memory or even problem-solving tasks that moved the needle. It was an interactive computerized game that tested the ability to recognize two separate images in faster and faster sequences. It's what we call a task of divided attention, in which you don't have a conscious strategy on how to improve. That's according to the study's lead author. You're just trying to do the best you can to figure out how to divide your attention. Now, the game in this study was called Double Decision. If you want to find it and try it out yourself. I'm Dr. Sanjay Gupta, helping you live a better life.
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0: Kix 106, Argo and Beth in the afternoon. We are two songs away from Beth's buzz. What are we buzzing about today, Beth?
1: We're buzzing about gas prices. I know.
0: Bummer.
1: I'll tell you some tips and tricks, though. Maybe some ways to save money at the pump. Yeah. Also, a controversial decision made by the FDA, the Food and Drug Administration.
0: Ooh.
1: And some big news for one of our favorite country artists.
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0: stories everybody's talking about. A mix of what's making headlines, what's happening here at home, and what's lighting up the entertainment world.
1: And here's the buzz for Wednesday, May 6th. First up, I don't have to tell you this. This ain't news. If you've been filling up your tank, prices at the gas pump are way up. But at least it's not as bad as it is in California, where it's over $6 a gallon.
2: Wow. Well, I mean, we're about four here. $4.09 I saw today.
1: Southern states are still among the cheaper region overall. Memphis metro area is averaging anywhere from $4.07 to $4.14 a gallon. Experts are saying to save money on gas, consider using wholesale clubs like Costco or Sam's, which offer discounts on gas, Kroger, too. But they're saying Amazon Prime members can also take advantage of their Fuel Up Fridays promotion. And so if you're already an Amazon Prime member, you can use it for discounted gas. You just sign up for it, then you enter your number at the pump.
2: I got an idea.
1: What?
2: Because Amazon goes everywhere. What if they just what if you can just hop in the back of the Amazon truck?
1: Just ride with them.
2: And ride with them until you get close to where you're going.
1: Gas Buddy did a study back in February, and it found that Sunday is typically the cheapest day to fill up. Then prices start to kind of increase between Wednesday and Friday. And
2: I just hope they come down before the summer travel season, before everybody hits the road, because it's an inconvenience and a pain right now. But if it keeps going on, then it's really going to get annoying. It's really going to, anyway.
1: Yeah, it also assists to make gas go a little further, make sure that you are checking your tire pressure. And if they're underinflated, that creates a ton of drag. Also, driving the speed limit. They say that for every 5 miles you go faster than 50 miles an hour, it's like paying 27 cents a gallon more.
2: All them Dodge Chargers sitting on E.
1: Two hikers were attacked by bears in Yellowstone National Park near Old Faithful. And they're recovering in a hospital this morning. They were rescued and hospitalized, but family members say they're recovering and doing well. Scary.
2: That is very scary.
1: The FDA authorized fruit-flavored e-cigarettes, a decision likely to face opposition from health groups that have all pointed to those flavors being
2: They approved it.
1: And for years, they had rejected fruit and candy-flavored vapes.
2: Yeah.
1: Because health experts said that the flavors are what attracted so marketing many teenagers
2: to younger people. Sure.
1: Yeah, to vape in the first place. But the teenage vaping have dropped.
2: Oh,
1: they're
2: good.
1: Like at a 10-year low.
2: Yeah.
1: But now they're doing this, so I don't know. And Ella Langley is making history, holding all three spots across the Billboard charts, choosing Texas, Be Her, and Her Duet with Morgan Wallen, I Can't Love You Anymore. Also, she's number one on the all-genre Hot 100 with Choosing Texas. That's across pop, rock, hip-hop, all the
2: charts.
1: Way
2: to go, Ella.
1: Yay, Ella. I'm Beth, and that's The Buzz.
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12: Station. Mid-South weather. A chilly afternoon with temperatures only reaching mid to upper 50s, and we'll also see scattered showers across the area, but limited storm chances. All of this dies down tonight, and we start our warm-up trend tomorrow with plenty of sunshine. I'm WREG's meteorologist, Lindsay Gaffney.
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0: Kix 106, Argo and Beth, and the Spirit Airlines fail equals, this is not bad for Memphis, the airport here at least, Frontier announced that they are going to start doing nonstop flights to Orlando.
1: Oh, good.
0: Yeah,
1: so if you're planning a Disney trip,
0: yeah,
1: you can get straight to Orlando.
0: You've got a nonstop flight from Frontier, because Spirit, that was really the only flight they operated here, was from here to Orlando. So now that that's gone, Frontier said, hey, we got you. And Beth loves flying Frontier because they have what's called the double happy hour.
1: Oh, stop.
0: Oh, come on. Yesterday.
1: I do. Yeah, I know. Do. It's true. I mean,
0: double happy hour.
1: If you're going to do a single.
0: You're not driving.

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1: Hey, y'all, I'm Luke Bryan with my new song, Country, and She Knows It. It's your music, Plus.
0: Luke Bryan on the most Luke Bryan thing he's done recently.
1: Something that I've recently done that felt very me is I just hit my first hole-in-one after all of these years playing golf. Never hit one, got close, but during spring break, I did a golf trip with just me, Bo, and Tate, and they were there on the tee box when it rolled in. Pretty special. Then I'm

0: That was Luke Bryan, Country and She Knows It. It's your Music Plus.
1: On Kix 106 with Argo and Beth in the afternoon, and your chance right now to win a pair of tickets to see the Red Clay Stray. So sorry, Beth. I just blew Beth out. I don't know why it's this way.
2: It blew my ears out.
1: I have...
2: You turned the volume.
1: One volume knob for all the headphones in here.
2: Did you see my face?
1: Yes.
2: I look like,
1: see, there's a short in my headphones, so there it goes. Anyway, so I cranked it all the way up, and I saw you lean back, and I thought, I'm so sorry.
2: It's okay.
1: Little inside the studio here. All right.
2: It's cool.
1: Got a pair of tickets for you to see Red Clay Strays. They're going to be in Jonesboro on November 8th, and you know it's going to be a great show.
2: Yeah, and you know Muscadine Bloodline is opening up for them.
1: That's going to be really great.
2: Awesome. Yeah. And Brent Cobb. So anyway, we got a pair of tickets, and we'll just do our Seeing Red game again. That's where all of the questions that you'll answer today will be about items that are red.
1: Red, yeah. And we make it easy on purpose. We want you to win. So all you have to do, and it's great. We've had a lot of people have never won anything on the radio before, or they've tried.
2: But I love that.
1: It could be you today. I love it. Our number is 901-541-2106. Again, that's 901-541-2106. Caller number 9. You get to play the game for the tickets to see the Red Clay Strays. Good luck.
3: Very slow downtown around a wreck, 40 eastbound at Jackson Avenue. Still very slow around 1 Poplar Avenue, westbound at South Mendenhall. Still have the one on Pauline Street as well, southbound at Union Avenue. I'm Hollywood Hendricks with your Total Traffic.
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16: A better life with Dr. Sanjay Gupta.
17: So-called superagers, they are an enviable segment of the population. People who are older than 80, whose brains function like someone a fraction of their age. It's true, a lot of these people have genetics on their side, but more and more research is bearing out the idea that people who practice good brain health also slow their cognitive decline. Dr. Richard Isaacson, a pioneer in the Alzheimer's space, told us that, quote, his studies have found lifestyle changes including diet, exercise, reducing stress and optimizing sleep, along with managing vascular risk factors with certain medications, can actually help grow brain areas and also reduce telltale signs of Alzheimer's, such as tau tangles and amyloid plaques. What else helps? Staying social.

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0: Texas.
1: God bless Texas.
2: Yeah, and God bless Tennessee, Mississippi, and Arkansas. 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
3: All right, got a pair of Red Clay Strays tickets to go see them in Jonesboro in November with Muscadine Bloodline and Brent Cobb. We'll take caller 9 on our number, which is 901-541-2106. Let's see who we got. Hey, Kix 106, who's this?
4: Brittany,
2: you're caller number 9.
3: That's good.
2: Yeah, that's good. Okay. You just have to answer a few questions, and then you got these tickets to the Red Clay Strays. You sound like you're mobile right now. Are you driving?
4: I am.
3: Okay, we won't keep you long. Hopefully, you'll get these quick. Okay, Brittany, teachers get way too many of these red things, especially in old cartoons. Also, these keep the doctor away.
2: What do you think?
4: I don't know. An apple?
3: Yeah! That's it! An apple!
2: Yeah. Again, these are easy. We want you to win the tickets. You got to get 3 right. You got 1 right. 2 more to go.
3: All right. People buy these when they're in love or in trouble. They come by the dozen.
4: Red roses?
3: Yes.
2: Yes.
3: Yeah. All right.
2: You got it.
3: Okay,
2: now.
3: That's 2, so she just needs one more.
2: One more for the win.
3: These are often found in fancy restaurants as part of surf and turf. They look terrifying because they're alive in the restaurant often before you purchase them. And they're expensive right now because seafood is expensive now because of the weakened
4: lobster,
3: American dollar.
2: Lobster. Yeah! Lobster! There you go, Brittany.
3: Brittany! We're going to see the Red Clay Strays.
2: Yes.
4: Yay!
2: Yeah, awesome. November 8th in Jonesboro. You'll be there with Muscadine Bloodline, Red Clay Strays, and you did good.
4: Thank

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13: There's something I'd like to talk to you about today, something that's been circulating on the internet that's become a real problem. Deep fake videos of me endorsing products that I've never even heard of and I have no relationship with whatsoever. Let me tell you clearly, these videos are scams. They are designed to take your money. Now, a couple things you should keep in mind. If something sounds too good to be true, it probably is. When you look at these videos, if they don't seem natural, if there's something off about them, the audio or the video, it's probably AI generated. And if you come across something that does pique your interest, see if you can find evidence of it from other sources. I promise you this, if I discover something incredible that you need to know about, I'm going to talk about it somewhere that you can easily find, not on some shady social media site. I'm Dr. Sanjay Gupta, helping you live a better life.
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Top Jack in her cherry coat town. 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

0: Kix 106, Kenny Chesney. He's got a new song we're debuting on Friday.
1: Ooh, just in time for summer.
0: Just in time for summer. And it is, I've heard it, it is a summertime jam.
1: Anthem.
0: So it's going to, yeah, it's going to be a good one.
1: Okay.
0: Be a good one from Kenny Chesney. Something to look
1: That's
0: forward
1: exciting.
0: To this Friday. Yeah. Yeah, that is exciting. So we had elections last night, Beth, yesterday, and I'm really happy Wanda Halbert lost.
1: Oh, I haven't seen any election results.
0: Well, she lost. But what's amazing to me is she only lost by a few hundred votes, but there were still like almost 19,000 people that voted for her. I'm like, have you people not stood in line to get car tags or stood in line only to be turned away? I mean, she has caused so much dysfunction in that department that I'm surprised that she had all those votes unless she cooked them up. And I have no proof of that.
1: Right.
0: But anyway, she'll be out of office pretty soon.
1: So goodbye to Wanda.
0: Goodbye to Wanda. Yeah, she's out. And then the others, a lot of them were just primaries, you know, and so they establish who the Democrat and the Republican will be moving forward. Also in Germantown, they voted that the Germantown mayor will remain a part-time job.
1: Oh, that's a part-time job.
0: As a part-time gig, which is kind of interesting for the city.
1: I bet it doesn't feel like a part-time job.
0: No, I bet it does not feel like a part-time job. And I was thinking about other municipalities around here, like Collierville, like South Haven, like Hernando, like all these other municipalities. They're full-time mayors.
1: Right.
0: Mm-hmm. So why would Germantown want to be different? I mean, that's maybe they're strapped for cash, but Germantown doesn't want me to say that. All right.
1: No, I'm sure they don't.
2: You'll have a crash 40 eastbound at Jackson Avenue, one now Summer Avenue eastbound at I-40, and a crash on South Perkins here at Cottonwood Road in Parkway Village. I'm Hollywood Hendricks with your Total Track.
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29: Sometimes you can tell a lot about what someone wants to do offline by looking at what they do online. Let me tell you about Pinterest's first parenting trend report. Pinterest is a huge platform. They have 600 million monthly users, 80 billion searches per month. The report found a shift from the iPad kid era to now, when parents are actually more interested in real-world adventures and hands-on activities. The Global Trends and Insights lead at Pinterest told us, families are thoughtfully designing childhoods rooted in creativity, intention, and meaningful experiences. One psychologist we spoke to said he sees this as a reflection of parents' desire to build core capacities in their children. Resilience, curiosity, self-regulation, empathy. These things don't grow automatically, but are built through lived experience. I'm Dr. Sanjay Gupta, helping you live a better life.
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1: A chilly afternoon with temperatures only reaching mid to upper 50s, and we'll also see scattered showers across the area, but limited storm chances. All of this dies down tonight, and we start our warm-up trend tomorrow with plenty of sunshine. I'm WREG's meteorologist, Lindsay Gaffney.
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0: But it's Wednesday, a couple more days till the weekend.
1: I got a headline for you, Beth. Maybe this should be a new bit that we start here. Like a headline only in Memphis. Are you ready for the headline only in Memphis?
0: I like this. Okay, yeah.
1: Pooh Shiesty's father, Big 30, pled not guilty in Gucci Mane's kidnapping case.
0: I know, I saw this headline.
1: That's a headline only in Memphis. And look, something very exciting. It's somewhere, somebody listening right now could be $2 million richer.
0: They still haven't claimed those tickets,
1: Not even know it. And I'll tell you how.
0: Okay.

0: Kix 106, Argo and Beth, Ella and Morgan. And of course, she's making history, breaking all these records, topping all these charts. So happy for her.
1: I know.
0: She's so cool, great. Down to earth. This just couldn't happen to a nicer person. All right, Beth, there was a $2 million Powerball ticket unclaimed. Still to this day, unclaimed, it was sold in Byhalia.
1: See, when you were saying this earlier, when you were, you know, going to tell us about this, I thought you meant Arkansas.
0: No,
1: so now
0: this is Byhalia.
1: So now there's an unclaimed ticket in Byhalia.
0: Say, somebody could be listening to us right now. It's $2 million. Richard doesn't even know it.
1: Oh.
0: You know what I'm saying?
1: Check your tickets. Check does it say where it your was tickets. Sold?
0: It just says a gas station in Byhalia is okay. What it says. So.
1: Well, that couldn't. There couldn't be too many.
0: Is that, yeah,
1: you
0: really.
1: You got to know. So. You yeah. know, it's one of them.
0: By hell yeah, you know what I'm saying?
1: Exactly.
2: Looks like crews are about wrapped up on this 40 eastbound wreck around Jackson Avenue downtown. Moving much better. Still below speed limit, but about where it normally is this time of day anyway with volume. Still slow around 1 Summer Avenue eastbound at I-40. I'm Hollywood Hendricks with your total traffic.
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9: There's something I'd like to talk to you about today, something that's been circulating on the internet that's become a real problem. Deep fake videos of me endorsing products that I've never even heard of and I have no relationship with whatsoever. Let me tell you clearly, these videos are scams. They are designed to take your money. Now, a couple things you should keep in mind. If something sounds too good to be true, it probably is. When you look at these videos, if they don't seem natural, if there's something off about them, the audio or the video, it's probably AI generated. And if you come across something that does pique your interest, see if you can find evidence of it from other sources. I promise you this, if I discover something incredible that you need to know about, I'm going to talk about it somewhere that you can easily find, not on some shady social media site. I'm Dr. Sanjay Gupta, helping you live a better life.
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11: A chilly afternoon with temperatures only reaching mid to upper 50s, and we'll also see scattered showers across the area, but limited storm chances. All of this dies down tonight, and we start our warm-up trend tomorrow with plenty of sunshine. I'm WREG's meteorologist, Lindsay Gaffney.

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0: I'm in the mix on Kix 106 with Argo and Beth at Argo and Beth on the socials. 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
1: That is right. They're going to be in Jonesboro in November.
0: Yeah, November 8th. They'll be playing in Jonesboro. We'll have more tickets for you tomorrow. And I thought it was really cool when they played Riverbeat last weekend. Before they went into this song, they gave us a shout out and said thank you for playing it and supporting us. And it's always cool when, you know, the bands acknowledge the radio station.
1: Yeah, it is cool. When they were like, thank you, Kix 106.
0: Yeah.
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0: Yeah. Kicks 106 is one of those days where you're like, just get me to the house.
1: Just
0: get me to the house. It's a rainy day. Just get me to the house. Sun's going to be out tomorrow. It's going to be a beautiful weekend. So something to look forward to there.
1: You know, I've noticed that when I get to the house, it's like less than 30 seconds and I'm in pajamas.
0: Yeah, you always go and change right into your jammies, which
1: I
0: understand.
1: I get anything. It. I got to get in pajamas.
0: You get the pajamas.
1: The second I get in the door.
0: You go check on your chickens out there.
1: Mm-hmm.
0: Yeah.
1: Take my dogs outside. Mm-hmm. And then I sit outside, but I got to put some pajamas on. I can't stay in outside clothes.
0: So we're going to tell you about a rescue situation that happened in Germantown yesterday, right?
1: Yes.
0: All right.
1: Yeah, I'll tell you about that in just a couple of minutes here on Kix 106.

0: Gary. Stephen Wilson Jr. on Kix 106, Argo and Beth.
1: What I hope that parakeet's name is?
0: What?
1: Garakeet.
0: It's a Garakeet. it's a Garakeet.
1: His name's got to be Garakeet.
0: Should be. Yeah, he refers to a parakeet in the song and in a Garakeet. Thank you, Beth.
1: Okay.
0: All right, so tell us about this rescue in Germantown.
1: So Officer King in Germantown was on patrol yesterday, and there were two little baby ducks that their mom had gotten struck by a vehicle. So there were two little ducklings in Germantown.
0: No.
1: And Officer King rescued those little baby ducks and got them to safety. And then they're trying to find now a home for those little ducklings.
0: They're living in his bathtub right now.
1: There's a cute picture of him. I posted it on our socials at Argo and Beth, but he's holding the big old strong police officer, and he's holding these two tiny little baby ducks.
0: Yeah, so cute. Man.
1: Shout out to Germantown Police for that. That's really sweet.
0: They need to go down there to the Peabody and get one of the signs they sell, the duck crossing sign.
1: Oh, they do.
0: And put that up wherever that was, the little baby ducks now.
1: Yeah.
0: Yeah.
1: Somebody, they're good.
0: Yeah, well, that's good. Way to go. Love it. Thank you.
2: Looks like crews are about wrapped up on this 40 eastbound wreck around Jackson Avenue downtown. Moving much better. Still below speed limit, but about where it normally is this time of day anyway with volume. Still slow around 1 Summer Avenue eastbound at I-40. I'm Hollywood Hendricks, your total traffic.
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15: Mid-South weather.
4: A chilly afternoon with temperatures only reaching mid to upper 50s, and we'll also see scattered showers across the area, but limited storm chances. All of this dies down tonight, and we start our warm-up trend tomorrow with plenty of sunshine. I'm WREG's meteorologist Lindsay Gaffney.
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1: I love it.
0: What a great name. You said you listened to the album over the weekend.
1: I did. And it was so all good.
0: And you nailed it. She sounds like a young Sheryl Crow.
1: She does. She sounds like 90s Sheryl Crow.
0: Yeah, there you go. Boston.
1: This ain't no disco.
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1: Pretty cool. And you get the tickets, you get the airfare, hotel stay, and then you get the whole big tour of Fenway Park,
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1: getting ready for the show.
0: So we're going to upgrade you to a VIP experience with backstage tour, access to the VIP lounge, which is stocked with snacks and drinks. 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You talk about making memories.
1: That's a good one.
0: I mean, like, really, I would sign up for this if I could, but I can't.
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3: Have crash 240 eastbound at Sam Cooper with the right lane block and traffic light issue still keeping things really just inching along at that North Germantown Parkway around Trinity Road now. Lamar Avenue, Shelby Drive, still have that one. Clearing one, Summer Avenue eastbound at I-40 from earlier. I'm Hollywood Hendricks with your total traffic.
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0: 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And Beth, I have a list of what they call promotions killers.
1: Okay, so this means don't do this if you're trying to get a promotion
0: exactly.
1: at work.
0: If you're trying to get a promotion at work, these are the things not to do.
1: Well, we need to hear these.
0: Yeah,
1: for sure.
0: I will tell you about it in minutes here on Kicks 106.

0: Kix 106, Tyler Braden, Argo and Beth, and a list of promotions killers. If you're trying to get a promotion at work, these are some things that you should not do.
1: Okay, I'll hit us with it.
0: I mean, besides the obvious, like, you know, don't be like, drinking or anything like that at work.
1: Show up on time.
0: All right, number one on the list here, and these are in no order. It says, okay, don't be the yes man. Don't always say yes to everything.
1: Yes.
0: Because if you do, you'll, like, spread yourself too thin.
1: Uh-huh. Then you can't be good at anything because you're doing too much.
0: Exactly. Yeah. Another one is don't stay in the background. Initiative is huge. You know, some people are like, I'm going to just chill and...
2: But if you hang out over here,
0: if you show some initiative, you make your ideas known to everybody in the office and you keep doing this over and over again.
1: And there are no bad ideas. You know, sometimes you just throw some ideas out there and sometimes those ideas work. So just chime in.
0: Yeah.
1: Right?
0: Chime in. It says, you know, and then they use the game example. They're like the kids that move forward are the ones in baseball and sports are the ones that are in front of the coach all the time.
1: Yeah, that's
0: so, you know,
1: true.
0: Get in front of the coach. Show some initiative.
1: Yes.
0: If you want a radio job, be able to talk. anyway, don't be disengaged in meetings. Duh. Yeah. Like if there's a meeting going on and you're like, oh, my gosh, you're over there flipping your pen around and waiting to get out of there and looking at your phone. That's not a good look.
1: Okay.
0: Don't miss deadlines. And then share your personal interests and passions with your coworkers so they get to know really who you are.
1: Unless they're like something you shouldn't share with somebody.
0: Well, yeah, that could backfire if you share too much of the wrong thing. But, you know.
1: Within reason.
0: Like, hey, you know, I love eating cucumbers with sugar on them. It tastes like watermelon.
1: Right.
3: 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I wish every porch had a swing.

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9: My favorite artist of all time is George Strait.
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11: Love's gonna make it all right. Give it away. Give it all we got tonight. Here for a good time.
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12: A better life with Dr. Sanjay Gupta.
13: You know, one of the weirder things I've seen on social media lately is parents feeding their babies butter, like whole sticks of butter. They swear that it helps them feel fuller after meals and get a good night's sleep, among other things. There's actually something to this. You know, butter is full of fat, which a rapidly growing infant needs, but eating butter all the time results in, quote, boxing out other important nutrients they need as well. Spokesperson for the Academy of Nutrition and Dietetics told us she recommends half a teaspoon to a teaspoon melted and then added to a puree. Or as they get older, you can drizzle oil or melted butter over cooked vegetables, she told us. We never say just give butter by itself, and it's not the only source of fat she would recommend. Avocados, hummus, fish, they are great sources of fat as well. And also, great foods to introduce. I'm Dr. Sanjay Gupta, helping you live a better life.
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2: A chilly afternoon with temperatures only reaching mid to upper 50s, and we'll also see scattered showers across the area, but limited storm chances. All of this dies down tonight, and we start our warm-up trend tomorrow with plenty of sunshine. I'm WREG's meteorologist, Lindsay Gaffney.
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0: 6, Argo and Beth, heading over to Graceland now.
1: Yes, we are. This is exciting. I'm excited to go to Graceland tonight because
0: Kyle Petty is on his ride across America. He and 150 motorcycle enthusiasts started in California last Friday. They're going clear across America to all raise money for his charity, which is a really great camp that serves, disabled kids and a lot of different kids. Anyway,
1: there's such a good cause.
0: They're at Graceland tonight, and his dad is with him, the legend, NASCAR, the king, Richard Petty, along with Mike Helton and others. So we're going to head out there and see if we can't go say hey to them and welcome them to Graceland. Richard Petty has never been to Graceland, although, fun fact, he was in an Elvis movie.
1: He was in an Elvis movie, but you said they shot it on different days.
0: Yeah.
1: So he did not get to
0: meet
1: Elvis.
0: It's like him and other legends like Bobby Allison and Cale Yarborough.
1: It was Speedway.
0: It was Speedway. And they filmed some stuff at the Charlotte Motor Speedway back in the day, but Elvis was not there for that. It was just kind of background
1: footage.
0: Still,
1: that's a cool claim to fame.
0: It is cool. So we'll update you on that, maybe post some photos to the socials. Have a great night. Beth, I love you.
1: Love you too. Y'all have a good one. We love y'all.
0: Yeah, we do. This is Wyatt Flores now in the mix on Kix.
1: Running on E. Ain't we all, Wyatt Flores?
0: Yeah, but gas is too high.

0: 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WGKX Memphis. 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
1: 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Broadcasting from the heart of Music City and heard across America. This is